0: Jackson's number one for hip hop and R&B, Real 105.1.
1: The Kid Ferrari Simmons, unforgettable French Montana Sway Lee, folded by Kehlani on the way. Parents, be careful posting your kids. Let's discuss in 5 minutes. Here's Mariah the Scientist, Burn the Blues.

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Or maybe you just want to see Cardi B in person. You missed her on tour, and let me tell you something. Married people don't go to that show, especially if the wife jealous. You just don't. All right, let's do Uzi and Mariah next. That's your two E's.

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0: 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Girl, you a 10, girl, you a 10, girl, you a 10. 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
1: 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Like, don't do this fake stuff. All right. ASHL, EE on air after Leon. I got Jordan and Tunji on the way.

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We're going to take it out. We're going to Mariah. After that, I got a request for Gunna as well. You can hit me ASHLEE on air. I'll get it on.

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0: Girls, gather around. Sit down. We got Gunna headed your way. 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Yeah.

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What's up, Zariel, with you on this Sunday morning. Still got Nicki Minaj, Leon Thomas headed in your direction. Plus, I invested in the series Masterclass, and I watched Issa Rae's Masterclass. 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
1: The Kid Ferrari Simmons, happy Sunday. 21 questions, 50 Cent around the corner. It depends, Chris Brown, Bryce, and Tilla on the corner. Are you guys having a conversation before you go to these Chris Brown and Usher concerts, couples? Are you having a conversation about it? Yes or no? We also got to discuss this Keefe D Tupac murder trial. Big story, okay? Let's keep these vibes going. Kehlani, Fold It, Ferrari Simmons, happy Sunday. Yes, sir. 21 questions, 50 Cent, coming up next.

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Real 105.1, Jackson's number one for hip hop and R&B. The Kid Ferrari Simmons, happy Sunday. Got some slow jams twister on the way, man. These vibes going on. What you need, Tim's, as we roll through it right now. Parents, be careful posting your kids. Let's discuss in 5 minutes. Stay close.

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